listen to the falls.

0: 95.9, The Rat. Go ahead, crank it up. Some things change, some things don't. A great beer should taste like beer. Cold, crisp, refreshing, and worth reaching for every time. That's why Miller Lite continues to do what it does best, brewing a great taste with only 96 calories. No gimmicks, no shortcuts, just a beer that's been bringing people together for generations. Because when the moment is right, you know what time it is. It's Miller time.
1: Just great. Our trash compactor's down and we have a lot of trash to get rid of. I'm in so many client meetings this week, I don't think I'll have time to call around to get a container.
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0: Jersey's Rad Radio 95.9, The Rad, Guns N' Roses, and Patience. You know, one thing I like about this Brian Fallon pop-up show today in Asbury Park is that it's at 6 o'clock.
1: Yeah.
0: It's like easy to get to. It's a great time. It's not going to be like at midnight.
1: Yeah, I know.
0: You know, it's not going to be 1 o'clock in the afternoon either, where you'd have to leave work or something.
1: If you really think about it, it's happy hour.
0: It's perfect. It's perfect.
1: Right midday.
0: Right outside of the Asbury Park Brewery, showtime 6 p.m. with him celebrating his new album dropping this week. Not bad for New Jersey.
1: And the weather looks superb.
0: Going to be great. Quick check of the roads right now on the Rat.
2: Delays are getting worse on the northbound Parkway. I'm seeing sluggish traffic on the Parkway from Double Trouble State Park up to Toms River. A bit of a break. And then the Parkway northbound is slow from before Brick up into Route 88. Now, the Parkway southbound is fine. Also, extensive delays on 9 northbound passing the Parkway in Toms River. You're sluggish for about a mile. Delays continue in Wall on 195 eastbound between the Parkway and Route 18 beachside. 35 is looking good from Point Pleasant right down through Lavalette. I'm Susie Cerrone with the Jersey Road Report.
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Gone but never forgotten. There goes Ozzy Osbourne with Shot in the Dark here on Jersey's Rat Radio 95.9. The Rat, let's turn it over to the ladies from The Warning. They got a nice track called Kerosene. Give this one a listen. It's on The Rat.

goes Queen, baby. It's Jersey's Rat Radio 95.9. The Rat. Here comes Cage the Elephant and their latest one called Beaches in Tennessee. Don't forget, they're going to be doing a halftime show at one of the football games. So keep an eye out for that one. But here they are right now on The Rat.